Casey's in Brookfield. Casey's in Brookfield for an unknown female. Stated that she is having a hard time breathing. Seems very out of it. Time around 1910, says QB by the 9.

20, wake up, Ian Route. You're responding to Casey's in Brookfield. Casey's in Brookfield, 81-year-old female, having a hard time breathing, seems out of it. Oh, has my high priority.

0: Route U Union. It's going to be a white and color BMW. Kansas 28, Robert 016685. Robert 016685, 13, just South State Route U Union.
1: Sorry.

0: 681 Cameron, you have a license.
1: You're playing out of Kansas, Robert 016685. 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Expiration in 27.
0: I'm not copying. I got a Florida JT1 ready.
1: Go ahead.
0: Florida, white male, last name Jackson, common spelling. First name Allen, Adam Lincoln, Adam Nora, middle initial K King. And date of birth is going to be 1953-1226. OLN out of Florida, John 250-011-53-466-0. Repeating, John 250-011-53-466-0.
1: Copy.

0: has not had a trooper show up on scene, nor has he received a phone call from one.
1: What's your phone number?
0: 660-214-4909.
1: Copy, I'll give him a ride.
0: 1933.

0: 1.
1: 215, I have that Wilson subject on the phone wanting to speak to an officer in regards to that J4. Are you available for phone transfer?
2: I actually think he's trying to get a hold of the coroner. If you could forward it to the coroner, please.

0: J Unknown, rollover, 169 at Avenue City. 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
0: Jimmy.
2: 1387, St. Louis, your attachment.
0: 1387,
1: Jimmy, clear. 775, St. Joe.
0: 775.
1: I'll be 10-8 from this briefly. I'll go check on that. 1046 at 261. You can leave the others attached.
0: Ten four. 549,
2: send you. 549. I'll be en route to the crash as well.
0: 10-4, true bridge clear.
2: 14-14-22.
0: 14-14, 1932.

a beige hat approximately 2 minutes ago. I've attempted to look up this address, business name. I'm not finding anything. 841 South Mitchell Avenue.

0: This is going to be a Ford F-150 Missouri 4 B-Ball A Adam, B-Boy 3-7. It's just north of 36 on 261. They just had help arrive on scene. They don't need anything further. They're going to get a ride and get gas. Sounded like county, maybe, and round if you'd advise them. They can 25. They don't need anything from us. 10-8.
1: 10-4. Is your bitch clear?

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0: 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Go ahead.
1: Before, I need to respond to 300 North Mulberry Street, 300 North Mulberry Street, Marceline. For an RP stated there's Jehovah's Witness out there and they want them gone.

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1: 10-4, and just FYI, it sounds like Andrew County has a vehicle fleeing northbound on 169 coming at us.

0: Did you 10-9?
1: 1387 advised that it sounds like Andrew County has a vehicle fleeing northbound 169 coming at the accident scene.
0: That's working.
1: 649.
0: You have a description of the vehicle?
1: Negative. It sounds like they're south on Woodbine now from 169.
0: 10-4. Are they requesting assistance?
1: We have not heard anything from them. We got this information from 1387.
0: Edward.
1: 549, okay.

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1: 10-4, 1387.
0: 44.

0: ahead.
1: 104, correction, it's going to be 300 West Hauser. Per the RP stated that they are going to be walking towards the area of 812 North Mulberry. Again, 812 North Mulberry stated that they were no longer on the property.

0: states there's a semi hauling a house yacht that is completely blocking the southbound lane. They're broke down, and they do have spotters in the area, but it's a bad spot. Southbound Highway 65, approximately 5 miles north of Chillicothe.
1: I copy. I'm following this vehicle back to town. I'll head that way once I get them there.
0: 10-4, 1949.

0: a silver SUV. No further description. 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They were stopped at the accident scene on 169, but not involved in the crash.
1: Dead horse.
0: Sure, clear.

0: you know, as well as these ones as well.
1: 10-3.
0: And send 220 the CFS number and information.

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0: Brookfield's email or your other one?
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0: Good boy, thank you.
1: I'm sending it from the scene. I'm going to route the PD with Evans.
0: Scene, going in route to PD.

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3: Like I said, if you guys could, throughout the night, let's keep an eye on this place. I would imagine they probably moved it where it's not within eye view of the cameras.

0: 549.
1: County, is that with that subject? Your 2202 Wellington Drive?
0: 10-4, 1328.
2: What was the numbers on Wellington?
0: 2202.

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1: 549.
0: Myself and 1328 will be out at that residence on Wellington.
1: 10-4. Is your base clear?
2: One at this time, for the time being.

0: I gathered that I spoke with the daughter on the phone here outside as you were leaving, and her name and number is on that sheet.
1: Thank you kindly.
2: Also be advised, Northeast Regional stated that they can handle that patient.

0: They have one detained here. There was a female passenger in the city that was her at Cook and 29. She was trying to jump in front of cars. And there's a third male that's outstanding somewhere between Woodbine and the belt in 549, I got. Look for him.
1: 10-4. Your reach clear.

Let me launch this extension. I will send the link out over at 12:00.

That will be an approximate 45 minute to 1 hour ETA. I have a subject with a crew of first responders requesting to know if you'd like him to set up with lights until you arrive.

0: Domestic in progress, unknown weapons. This call is coming in from Sherton County. We're attempting calling back the RP now.
1: Hello.
0: Central 200, could you give this out to 21, please?

0: Central 877. Received a burglary alarm at 14024 LIV 249, Rise Ag and Turf. They've attempted to contact the key holder with negative contact. 14024 LIV 249, Rise Ag and Turf for a burglary alarm.
1: I copy.
0: Okay.
1: Copy.
0: Okay.
2: Zero.

517 Williams Street. I had a female call, states that she runs a daycare at that address. Her neighbor's dog has gotten loose multiple times. Today the dog has left his property, came to her property, and entered her vehicle where her young child was. She states the neighbor is now in her yard arguing with her about how she's being childish. 517 Williams Street.

0: 77 keyholder advised if you think the scene is secure, he will not be responding. However, I can call him back if you would like him to respond.
1: Copy, I'll listen.

H officer, southbound I-29 from the Missouri-Iowa line approximately 10 minutes ago. Southbound I-29 from the Missouri-Iowa line approximately 10 minutes ago. Yellow tractor trailer hauling a box trailer. Yellow tractor trailer hauling a box trailer. It appears that the front wheel is going to fall off. Authority Troop H, 2037, Troop H clear.

subject at Walmart is going to be the other party. There's only two, there was only two parties in the vehicle, so they've both been located on 10-8.

0: Wondering if you can press charges on someone that used a crowbar on her car to get it open.
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0: Last is Pritchett, P-Paul, or, sorry, Lightmail, Missouri. Last is Pritchett, P-Paul, R. Robert, I. Ida, P. Tom, C. Charles, H. Henry, E. Edward, double T. Tom, versus Joshua, middle L. Lincoln, 09-21-1983.

0: advised the neighbor party with a dog that was at large, warned him, he stated he was going to go ahead and get a better chain for the dog at this point, just warned for a dog at large.
1: 350.

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not speed is not speed. Even with the Heart of America radio. After Ned here pretty quick. Chet won't be here. He's downstairs. No radio. So he said to take over and say goodnight. So, that being the case, goodnight, Chet, David, Tom, Scott, Mark, Dallin, Spia, Bethany, Bethany's dad, Kevin and Kate, and everybody else. N0IH.

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1: That is exactly.
0: Okay, Chester, thanks for your check-in. 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

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Let's see if there's another way around. 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

0: Cyril R., Mark north of the river. 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

0: Well, where's the picnic? Let's start with that. It's at the Northminster Presbyterian Church on August 15th. That's a Saturday. Saturday, August 15th at 2 p.m. Northminster Presbyterian Church, that's at 1441 Northeast Englewood Road, Kansas City, Missouri. 1441 Northeast Englewood Road, Kansas City, Missouri. 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We want to make sure we got enough food for everybody. There will be barbecue. Yes. 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To send an email to cq@kcblindham.org. Spell that out. Charlie, Quebec, at Kilo Charlie, Bravo, Lima, Italy, November, Delta, Hotel Alpha, Mike, Sierra, dot Oscar Romeo Golf. cq@kcblindham.org. Send an email saying you want to come to the picnic. Take it from there. NR0R. Back to you.
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I did get an email from Don, AV1VH, from the Transcon, that they're going to be doing training on the post office box, and I sent you the, I forwarded you the email that had it, because it isn't a link per se, it's like an invitation to a Google Meet, so you can share that as you wish. I will take a look.

0: Thank you. Next. Next Thursday, I think the Breakdown Club meeting. So I won't be here. KU0JJ.
1: Okay, so that'll be a vacation night. So I'll open the net, but and I expect Sam will be the only one here unless. Well, we'll see. I'm going to put a note out on the group's IO group. We've got quite a few members in that, and see if we can shake some of them loose, just get some check-ins, and see who's still using the capability. So. All right, with that, let's go ahead and wrap it up. Everybody have a good evening. Thanks for being here. We'll see you again probably in a couple weeks. This is W0NRP closing the Metro Area's digital training net. At this time, returning the frequency to normal use. W0NRP out.

0: CNI driver, southbound I-29 from the 103-mile marker, a purple tractor trailer with a white dry van. Purple tractor trailer with a white dry van. It says Robertson Trucking on the side. Complaint is swerving all over the roadway, almost struck the caller. Authority Aston County Central, 2114, true base clear.
1: 521, thank you, attach me.
0: 521, true base clear.

I have Clifford Williams on the phone. 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He's at the 91.6 mile marker. He said your trooper had stopped at the 92 in the middle.

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0: Are you back at service, patient refusal?
1: 2124.

Hi. On the update on the CNI driver, the RP is hung up now, but he said that they just passed the 89 mile marker.

0: تنافذ.
1: Six, 81 camera, field report.
2: 81.
1: Be the quick shop in Hamilton. Vehicle 681, mileage 90235.1. It's going to be 8.9 gallons.
2: Coming.

0: taking out engine pulse.
1: Had you contacted the key holder? Were they en route?
0: Negative. NECOM advised that they were unable to contact the key holder.
1: 10-4. Should be clear.

0: Affirmative. He's advised to continue to try to contact the key holder. The alarm's continuing to go off and needs reset.
1: Double.

0: 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J1 when you're ready.
1: It'll
0: be John, Charles 9, Charles 9, Adam. John, Charles 9, Charles 9, Adam. Looks like Missouri player.
1: 2131.

0: Polk County's trying to stop that vehicle southbound at the 81. I'll be out in Polk County.
1: 10-4, has the vehicle stopped?
0: Not yet.
1: 10-4. Your base clear.

0: The Iowa, Nor, Sam. Stand by. The plate's damaged. Looks like they may have hit a deer or something.
1: Copy.

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0: address, no phone number. We have three deputies out trying to locate the individual.
1: Ten four, do we have a general area?
0: The 911 phone pinged by Glider Avenue and US 136 in Rockport.
1: Ten four. Tree Bridge clear.
0: Ashland County Central clear.
1: County advised of a possible suicide near Glider Avenue and US 136 in Rockport. Three deputies are out trying to locate the subject. There is no further information. 10-4-0.

0: the Morning Party's residence now has their hood up, another vehicle pulled up, and they appear to be jump starting it.
1: In 4.

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2: Okay, DePaul in Adair County or Scatter County?
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0: hit on one. Thinking this hay was going to be just south of the north split. I've got the big pieces removed. There's still some residual in the roadway. Thanks for today.
1: They don't want to be clipped.
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1: 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My starting mileage is going to be 10:50, 33. I'm going to meet Sheridan County deputy at the line after getting gas and food.
0: Copy, Sheridan County 10:12, 10:50, 33.

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Highway 61 southbound from New London, 61 southbound from New London, initiated in Hannibal. Report of a... older, dark green, Chevy Silverado, 1 Adam Frank, Young 09, 1 Adam Frank, Young 09. Driver is a Javier Torres, possibly intoxicated. Driving with a female that possibly has psychiatric issues, Cassie Ann Hoover, and multiple juveniles in the vehicle as well. They're believed to be headed back to St. Louis at this time. Callers requesting a check while being on the subject.

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0: Tamer Central, can you get a hold of Sheriff Cammie? I beat him. Yeah, and we're going to wait on a deputy responding from Laclede to the PD to the line.
1: Kendra.

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1: 10-4, can you let them know I'm in Bethany, so it's going to take a while?
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0: Negative, but we're giving another call.
1: Common spelling, date of birth can be 2005, 120, 2005, 120. I don't have that OLN right now.

Livingston Central Unit 7, Katie Lynn Zachary has a valid operator status out of Missouri, negative 29. Your J1 comes back not on file for Missouri DOR.

325 Charles Lincoln 396392. Again, it's going to be 1 Frank Adam Henry Paul 3 Henry 25 Charles Lincoln 36392.

white pickup with a white utility bed. It says Central Power Systems. Described as driving with their bright lights on. Complained to following too close. Authority Troop A, 2232, Troop H clear.

0: 304. Sheridan County is going to respond to 304.
1: Copy, 10-15-34. Sheridan County to 304.

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So I let him go ahead and show me 10A from there.

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1: Transporting one white female to an address on Highway O. Mileage is 81842, 81842.
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0: Central 42, have a quiet night.
1: Copy 42. Thanks.

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At some point, probably. It could be something as simple as, you know, a couple of apples, a banana or two, or it could be something, a hot meal, a thermos. Who knows? It varies.

Union are Robert versus John, common spelling. Middle A, Adam. Date of birth 03/19/1959, white male, Missouri.

205-222, understood. Copy, secure.

0: Megan, do you have a state car in the area of Moberly? Is this on the traffic stop, DWI, with county units and PD units?
1: We can start one that way from the zone office.
0: Briefly, we have county and police department units out at Whiteman and Old Street in the area of 214 South Old, traffic stop, individual DWI.
1: And for you, advise 214 South Old Street.
0: Making it 214 South Old. Adam Union, Lincoln Pond, Old.
1: Confirm. We'll start Nestor that way. Does he need to expedite?
0: Making our units are secure. They're currently with one in custody. They're secure.
1: Should be fine.
0: Moberly clear.

0: 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AMU Union, Lincoln, Tucson.
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0: 10-4, should be clear.

0: Lincoln State region be?
1: Beverly, this is Macon.
0: Making a reference, DWI assist. We advise our county units. They would like for a state car to respond to Moberly Police Department.
1: 10-4, he doesn't need to respond to the scene, just to the PD, is that correct?
0: Affirmative.
1: 10-4, sure, be clear.
0: Moberly.
2: One 28-10-4.
1: Should be clear.

Lansing Memorial Hospital for a 48-year-old female that has hypercalcemia. You'll be transporting her to the university.

0: Go ahead.
1: Are you clear from this call? Temperature base clear.

203 2nd Street in Barnett with a cross street to Locust Street for an unknown 911 hang-up. The female advised that she felt sketchy and was sounding way out of breath. She disconnected the line. We've attempted to make contact with her with negative contact multiple times. 113.

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He's currently outside, described as an older male with a scruffy beard, a white shirt with a blue logo on it. He states that he's not necessarily wanting him formally trespassed, just wants him off of the property for tonight. PC South.

0: need you to respond 503 Second Street, Barnett, 503 Second Street, Barnett with the cross street and Maple Street for a residential structure fire on 125.
1: Route.

Bill Allen, Adam Lincoln, Lincoln Edwards, Nora. Date of birth is 1959, 0319, 1959, 0319. License number 004, Adam, 295, 001, 004, Adam, 295, 001.

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0: 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I'll be 10-8.
1: 10-4. 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

0: 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They're working on a patient refusal at this time.
1: Excellent. Super thing.

0: 288-40 Highway 19, 288-40 Highway 19. Caller advising a car in the ditch at the junction. She was able to confirm that there were no injuries but could not provide any further information. She was no longer on scene.
1: 10-4, do you have a deputy en route?
0: Affirmative.
1: 4, it will be extended for us. It is a call out.
0: Proceed.
1: Should be clear.

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Ben, this radio here, and I see it every now and again. His name's Dennis Pearson, KC0TJY, and he's off on vacation, so I figured I'd surprise him with an old ICOM that's working again. Over.

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Has recently had a oral

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0: 761, true page square.

That's about it. There's one guy out of DM-15 and tried him because I can use that grid.

justify it, you know, like the battery thing. They can make the battery last longer and all that. But the bottom line is they want you coming in there and making more money off of your John Deere as a poster child of it. John Deere just lost a $several million lawsuit over that. And Trump just signed an executive order on that, the right to repair. Make these car companies and implement companies start backing off a little bit so people can fix their own stuff.

hear the difference in filters. I know on my truck, I thought I was going to do something for it, you know, buy the Wix filters, and Royal Purple's another one. And I've run both of them on my truck, and I noticed the oil pressure was down, and the filtering material in there was too tight. It was restricting the oil flow. And since went back to the Mobile One filter design for the synthetic and got rid of that problem. Same thing with the fuel filter. The wicks and the Caterpillar filters are too tight for the system.

everything on that truck is attached to that computer, right down to the air conditioner blowers, all of it. My AC, I thought I was going to have to put a whole new AC system in my truck here about a month or so ago. And I went in, and my mechanic put his reader on there because one side was putting out hot air, one side of the truck was putting out cold. It's got the dual AC controls. And it said that it had a software upgrade, but it didn't say what it was. And he had put that upgrade in my truck, and it fixed that air conditioning system. Now, you explained that you didn't have one, but it worked. It saved me about $1,600.

FBI RP states that they were going on business 36 by Applebee's and BTC Bank and the Aero Dynamics Lawn Care Company vehicle as a Cummins. It passed them when you're not allowed to pass towards oncoming traffic. They are now at Lowe's. RP drove off.

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Cross streets are getting in West Franklin Street and Brody Bond Street. Jet City Fire Jurisdiction. Engine 1, medical emergency. 504, Missouri Boulevard. Cross streets are getting in West Franklin Street and Brody Bond Street. Jet City Fire Jurisdiction.

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half-mile south of 36. Missouri, G. George, F. Frank, 5, X-ray 7, B. Boy. Repeating, George, Frank, 5, X-ray 7, Boy. Missouri, 26.

0: Hey, Tom, this is Megan. Go ahead.
1: Megan, say we took a call reference to Chickwell Bean, Highway 61 southbound, south of State Highway 16, Canton. 61 southbound, south of State Highway 16, Canton. Roughly 1/4 mile. Call reporting white male, white female, dark hair. Appear to be hitchhiking. She was concerned they might be struck. Would like them checked on.
0: 10-4. Should be clear.

0: 16. We do not have a car on yet this morning. Do you have a deputy on that could check on them?
1: Do you have a sheriff's office already?
0: 10-4. Should be clear.

0: 9-1-1, I'm going to be 1016, Highway 24 near Moncus Avenue. We be with Missouri Plate 4, M. Mary, A. Adam, B. Boy, 37. I'm going to be out with that vehicle.
1: Ten four. That checks back to Jerry Shrek Eyes of Linnaeus on 2018 Ford truck license year 28, negative 29.

0: J. John, A. Adam, and Nora, A. Adam, middle initial, L. Lincoln, got a date of birth of 9/6/1985, female, white, out of Missouri.
1: Good question, Mike.

0: Spring, date of birth 9/6/1985, out of St. Catherine, shows a valid Class F expiring in 2030. Negative endorsements, negative restrictions, negative for 99s.
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CCM Fest. Looks like most of our tables are already gone, and a little few out there. But it's going to be a big one. So anyway, that's today and tomorrow. Then on Sunday, we have an Aries meeting, the 19th. That parasite, not exactly sure about that. Check with Rick or the other guys, and we'll find out. Business meeting coming up on the 29th, and October 9th and 10th, the Houston SparkCon. We're going to be volunteering to help out there also. This is coming Tuesday, July 21st. Big Boy coming through our area. This is around 2 to 3 p.m. We're not sure exactly yet. Stay tuned. And several groups are going to be together to get on the radio and

pass clears and kept it going. A index 7. Shouldn't be, but it is. Based on that, reacted to it. AP index 1.33. Not bad this morning. Solar wind flow, 386. Proton count down, 0.66. But still, PC is going negative. Dirt is reacting. It's just a little bit of amount of stuff. And shouldn't be. Solar weather's quiet. All right, that is all my announcements. Do I have anybody else with announcements?

Okay, how you doing?

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0: 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I'm not getting a response.
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1: 28, Paul Adam, Charles King, Edward Mary. 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
0: Coming back to a Reed Jennings on Marceline on a 2017 Chevy passenger expiring 27, no one's north.
1: 10-4 of a VIN when ready.
0: Good.
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2: 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Last name, John Edward Nora Nora. Ida Nora George Sam. First name, Robert Edward Edward David Mel Nischel. C, date of birth, 12-01-04.

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1: 28. Last name, William Henry Ida Tom Edward. First name, Charles Adam Ida Tom Lincoln Young Nora. 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
0: It's going to be a white female, that's one of the last name of Webb, W-O-M, E-Edward, B-Boy, B-Boy. First name of Whitney, W-A-M, H-N-A, I had a T-Tom, and Nora, E-Edward, Y-Young. Middle initial and Mary, Edwards, 531, no, or 52891. Okay, this is going to be a white female out of Oklahoma.

David, expires 2030, negative 1029. Correction, standby. It's still negative 1029. Duration clear.

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I can almost see the

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0: Flock showed that vehicle at 834 northbound on 49 approaching 347th in Cass County. We've also advised Troop A.
1: 10-4, thank you.
0: Troop A, you're clear.
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Nora. First name, Matheson, and Mary, A. Adam, T. Tom, T. Tom, I. Ida, S. Sam, O. Ocean, and Nora. Middle initial, A. Adam. Date of birth of 12/3/2002. White female, Missouri.

0: Megan, 244. 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Mules is currently down. 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

0: LV10X from Macon County, also 1015, one white female on route to Vandalia. Starting mileage being 98653, repeating 98653.
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1: 5-3, we copy trailer removed off the property, showing you 10-8. 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

0: Are you able to take a call regarding a juvenile issue with a mother in Mooresville?
1: Has it something that's an emergency type of thing, or is it just a return a call?
0: It's not an emergency. It's a return a call. I should know who else to give it to.
1: Yeah, just hold it and give it to 890 when he goes to 8 from court, if you would, because otherwise I've got to come off traffic grant if I start taking regular calls.
0: 10-4.

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0: EMS call for you. The location is going to be 30239 165th Street for a 69-year-old female. Her daughter calls 911 stating she's having a heart attack. She's located in the dining room. She is alert and breathing, unable to talk. RP is going to be Catherine. K is in King. A is in Adam. T is in Tom. H is in Henry. R is in Robert. Y is in Young. N is in Nora. Phone number is 816-284-5970.
1: Ten four.

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0: When you're 10-8 and available to return a phone call, we have a our contact that's pending.
1: Before making, you can just go ahead and transfer my phone now.
0: We do not have them on the phone. I'll just attach you to the CFS.

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1: Discussing 7-11, Student Central, do you have traffic?
0: 10-3, I just wanted to let you know that Mules was down. I'm unable to run that plate.
1: 10-4, all right. Looks like it must be all the way across because I'm having problems connecting.

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1: 10-4. I'll be 10-8 as well.
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0: YNKA0TPX. How's everything going up there in your country? Did you get any rain last night?
1: Well, I haven't looked at the gauge, but I don't think I got any.
0: Got almost 2 tenths here yesterday evening. Guy mowed all my hay down, and I don't think that's going to hurt it. That little bit of rain, it might have even improved it some, I think. And, there was most of it. I think today you had a big bunch of rain down there. They had flash flood warnings all over the town down there. Flooded streets and roads.

0: later, I could really use an inch or two if I could keep, well, inch and a half, maybe two. If I can keep the coons out, they managed to get in a little, but I haven't looked today to see if they got in last night. I did some more work.
1: Yeah, my yard here is starting to turn dry and brown, a little bit brownish tint to it. It's getting dry and the ground's getting hard. But all the crops around me look good around here. Over here, Dalton. Got corn. Hell, there might be corn ready to pick here next month, I think. Some of us putting the ground around mid-March there, middle of March. And it might be ready before Labor Day.
0: I managed to skip a week, but I've had to mow about every week, but I think I'm going to skip this week.

0: stamp, and they grow about a foot tall, and probably about another 3 or 4 weeks, that cycle of weeds will die out. Then come the crabgrass. Crabgrass is starting coming on strong around here, too. Hey, you live up there kind of north of Carrollton, right?
1: Yeah, like 20-something miles north, I think, 21 or something.
0: What's going on up there at that old biodiesel plant that went to funk?
1: I don't know as much about what goes on around here as you'd think, but is that you talking about the one down there by the railroad tracks on 65?
0: Yeah, I haven't been by there lately. Is there anything going on there, or is it still there as a monument or something?
1: Well, I haven't been that far south since I don't know when. I don't know when the last time I've been down to Carrollton actually is. I go down about as far south as Tina, but that's a little further south, so I haven't looked at it recently.

0: thought maybe somebody would get that thing going with all this chaos going over there in the Middle East and start producing soybean diesel, you know, and that thing's going to keep on going on and on over there in the Middle East, all that trouble and headaches and crap.
1: Time, but I don't know. There must be some reason why it's hard to make money on those things. And the corn, they're wanting to make it where they got E15, but I don't even like the E10. I go somewhere where I can get gas without alcohol in it for my lawnmowers and four-wheelers and my old tractor. I run the red regular gasohol in the vehicles I have, but I don't know if I want to go up to... don't know if I want to go to E15 or not, but I have a truck that'll burn E85, but it gets a lot less, gets quite a bit less gas mileage on E85.
0: Yeah, I understand what you mean. I do about the same thing. I buy some regular non-alcohol gas over here at Salisbury from my lawnmower, and I've been going... Go through about 5 gallons about every 3 weeks, seems like, mowing this grass this year. And I know I still got a good lawnmower yet, but I sure like to find a good used one in better shape than mine and have it as a backup, or maybe one that probably lasts me the rest of my life over here. And it had a 5-speed transmission on it, manual transmission, and that's what I like. That old John Deere lawnmower. Well, I'll let you go. Good talking to you, and don't hear Jack on here too much anymore. Mostly in the winter time when I hear him. And good talking to you, though. And I wish Chillicothe wasn't so far away to go. I'd like to go up there to that Murray's buffet up there and eat at that buffet place. Be the old Golden Corral there in Chillicothe. They sure got good food there. Well, 73, talk to you again. Done forgot your call sign, but this is KAZLTPX, 1073.
1: Well, I like to go to Murray's too, but I'm getting so dead gum fat that I went for a sleep study, and one of the things they recommended was I lose weight, but I actually didn't need them to tell me that. But I'm trying to cut back from buffets if I can. And I got a 30-year-old John Deere that's got hydrostat, but I wouldn't want to have to work on it. The plastic hood fell off and broke, so I run it without a hood. And I can't think of, I had a third thing, but it slipped my feeble mind. So anyhow, it's good to talk to you. I'll say 7380YN clear.
0: Yeah, they got such good food up there. A man go up there without his fall season and still find plenty of soft foods in there to eat and enjoy not having to put them in while you eat. All right, 73 KAZLTPX clear.

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0: It'll be a Missouri historical plate, 57584 Henry. 57584 Henry. Also, can you take a look at my J2?
1: J1 to Dixie Groove, Hannibal, 1988 Ford, showing non-expiring. I'll take a look at your J2.

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2: 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Showing the Jose Moya Delgado subject.
3: Negative. It's first name is Joseph, middle name is Eugene, and last name is Moss.
2: Stand by, I'm not seeing that one. Call run it. Give date of birth.

showing revoked through Missouri. It's showing PMP bad checks, also showing a 99 out of Bowling Green. We can send for confirmation.

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2: Negative.
1: 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Morley at Taylor Street, and I have Missouri X-ray E Edward 5 K King 5 K King on a black GMC SUV.
2: Okay.

0: they've got help here changing the tire. There's plenty of side distance in there for roadway. I mean, 10-8 and it's 2.4 meter, I think.
1: Making 2.4. Do you need any assistance?
2: Negative.
1: 10-4. Should be clear. Negative 270, did you copy? Should be clear.

0: Central 501. Can you respond to 1016 Pettyjohn Street? The rest of the call stated his wife was bit on the back of the heel. He's not injured. They was two pit bulls that was not tied up, came off to the street. Believe they live on a address at 221 West Edgewick. Just wanted to speak to you.
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0: J2 for me and see if you think this individual has a valid license or not. Got the information when you're ready.
1: Go ahead.
0: Yeah, white male out of Alabama. Last name Peer. P. Paul I. Ida E. Edward R. Robert. First name of James. Middle initial M. Mary. Showing date of birth 2007-06-15. Repeating 2007-06-15. Have an OLN of 10493429. Repeating 10493429. White male out of Alabama.
2: Copy. 10 from that address. What was the address on Sedgwick?
3: 501, the other address is going to be 221 West Sedgwick. 221 West Sedgwick.
2: 823 that address.
3: Copy 23, 1029.

0: 244.
1: Doesn't show what his 99 is for.
0: Appears to be failure to appear for insufficient funds on a check we just received back. It is active. Bond is $2,115. Looks to be two total warrants, both passing bad checks and misdemeanor non-support.

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Second Street.

0: that says Barlow on the front of the trailer?
1: Received. Advice, Mason County. I'm going to be out of position.

0: go ahead.
1: Excuse me, white male from Missouri. Last name of Peniston. P. Paul E. Edward N. Nora. I. Ida S. Sam T. Tom O. Ocean and Nora. First name of Trevor. P. Tom R. Robert E. Edward V. Victor O. Ocean R. Robert. Middle initial L. Lincoln. Date of birth of 2007-0105. Repeating 2007-0105. Avenue L. N. 006. D. David. 013002. Repeating 006. D. David 013002. The white male from Missouri. My computer's locked up.

0: Good.
1: Trevor Wayne Tennyson is showing valid on a class S out of Chillicothe. Negative 29.
0: Yeah, more, thank you.

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0: I'll be 23 at the SO, ending mileage 19283, repeating 19283.

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4: AC0NOX, AD0YN, how's it going?
5: Good, Charlie, just maybe quick. Run to the pharmacy, wash the truck, and head back home.
4: After that, well, I've been just piddling around on the computer. Yesterday I had, I heard somebody on .52 on 2 meter on FM, but I couldn't get back to them. But later on, I was up front and I heard people, voices that were loud and clear, but I just assumed it was a Chillicothe repeater. I couldn't make out what they were saying, but when I got back here, I realized it was still on 5-2. I wonder if it's aeronautical mobile then. It could have been. I had that happen once a year or two back, but anyhow, I was just scanned when I'm in the house. Sometimes I'm not by the radio, and I just assumed it was somebody local talking on the repeater or something, and then when I got back here and realized I had quit scanning when I had tried to get back to the guy on 5-2, I realized it was a 5-2 conversation.
5: Yeah, I scan it in the truck and when I'm downstairs, but on the portable at home, I don't do it because I don't know if I'd pick up any conversation unless they were sitting next to me. Well, that's always good to hear, though. Nice to know there's some activity out there.
4: Roger that. I couldn't hear it on my any tone, but I could just barely hear it on my Yaesu, the 2980. And the 2980's got my ground plane, but it is up somewhat higher, probably, in the any tones on my diamond antenna, but since I couldn't hear them on the any tone, I didn't try it. But 80 watts on my ground plane wouldn't get back. But they were only lighting up one segment on my signal string.
5: Okay, yeah. Interesting. Well, you know, there get some guys down in Cameron that talk on 5-2 around over St. Joe, I think, and also down in, like, north part of Kansas City. Your comment, is that the collinear vertical?
4: Roger that. It's the X50, they call it. It's been pretty good, so, but I don't know the radio. I don't know how good this any tone is. Seems like when I'm picking up satellite stuff that it's pretty good, but I don't know.
5: Yeah, I've got a version of the same. I got the tri-band. I don't know if that's yours. I don't remember which model number I have, but yeah, it seems to be a good performer. I just wish I were a little higher. I got it up as high as I can feasibly put it. It's above my roof line. But just especially off to the east, so there's just a hill ridge coming up right by the house that kind of knocks out VHF. To the west, it's not too bad, but then north and south, we've got ridges as well. So only can do what I can do. Well, good to hear. Hey, about back of the house. It's going to be a hot one this weekend. Looks like we're going to pick up the boys tomorrow, and I know we'll go to the pool tomorrow. I don't know. Sunday just looks almost too hot to get out.
4: Roger that. Well, I was tinkering in the house. I'm waiting on my tractor parts to come in, but they are projected to be here Monday. It's going to be hot, so I'll probably be going out about 7 o'clock in the morning and working for a couple hours on it and letting it go in the heat of the day. Anyhow, 7380YN.
5: Take care, Charlie, KC0 and on.

0: an officer is brought into the PD.
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0: Copy that.

0: Car 408 is out with that vehicle with the Loves and Cameron registration, B-Boy, II to T-Tom, 250.
1: We have two German officers headed that way as well.
0: Enforcement, just to stay clear.
1: German, be clear.

Copy, break, when an available unit is available. We have another 1012 wanting to speak to an officer in reference to his Cub Cadet mower possibly being stolen.

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show. Last is spelled S-A-M-O Ocean E Edward. First is spelled M Mary Double O Ocean. Not sure if these next two are middle names, spelled S-A-M A Adam Y Young, or Robert A Adam Y Young. And it shows the date of birth of 2003, 6/12/2003, Asian female, Missouri, and have a colon on her if you need it.

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1: Go ahead.
0: Last is show as Sam H. Henry O. Ocean. First is she as Sam H. Henry I. Ida. Birth of 2001, 9/15/2001, Asian male, Nebraska, and heaven. 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

0: won't need it. 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
1: 10-4, operator suspended out of Nebraska. 1091, G George.
0: 10-4, and you said he does have a non-extraditable set Indiana?
1: 10-3.
0: 10-4. And then second out of Nebraska when you're ready.
1: 408, go ahead.
0: Last is spelled T. Tom H. Henry A. Adam W. William. First is Way W. William A. Adam Y. Young. Shows date of birth as 2008, 11/13/2008, Asian male, Nebraska.

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0: trying to see same age here. 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Layla, screw your level 3 care, no COVID. Have you updated time and times at 11:40?
1: Underneath a trailer house, she believes this trap. It is going to be 104 Conn Street, over by the Meat Walker, 104 Conn Street.

It's a tandem axle trailer. We're going to limp it along here. There's an exit a couple miles south. I'll be escorting that on the shoulder to the exit.

William, Ida, Lincoln, Lincoln, Ida, Adam, Mary, Sam. First name. David, Young, Lincoln, Adam, Nora, middle initial M. Date of birth, 08-26 of 93.

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Crossroads Correctional Center for an inmate in his 50s, having right side weakness. Both of our buses are busy. I copy. Okay, I'm getting clear. Can you repeat clear?

0: The intruder is an alarm call at 1597 Linton Road. ABT advised that they entered the wrong PIN. Again, 1597 Linton Road.
1: Nick, three, that's a good copy. Did you say that they entered the wrong code?

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1: 270, J1's going to come back to Ryan Lahoff out of Brookfield on a 2024 Chevy passenger, expiring in 26, no one's to warrant. Go ahead with J2.
0: Last name, Lincoln, Adam, Union, Henry, Ocean, Frank. First name, Boy, Robert, Ocean, King, Edward, middle initial E, date of birth, 11/25/91, white female, Missouri.

0: staff, expiring in 2027 out of Brookfield, no endorsements and restrictions, no warrants.
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0: 562.
1: Northbound at the 84 with Florida 14 E Edward T Tom R Robert V Victor, displayed on a white Ram, most likely Promaster van.

Central Paging 325, Burnout McKinney, NBA 325. Please respond to Chillicothe Municipal Airport for a two-vehicle accident. Unknown injuries. I'm on the phone with a passerby. This is a two-vehicle accident. Collecting information still.

Here's what they received a call of a two vehicle 1050 eastbound Highway 36 of the Chillicothe Municipal Airport. Again, that's the eastbound Highway 36 of the Chillicothe Airport. Unknown injuries at this time, two vehicle, unknown if it's blocking the roadway, still gathering for further information. EMS has been paged out. Deputies are also up in route.

0: We have all parties out of the vehicle. There's minor injuries.
1: Copy. Lots of fire in the storm scene. Okay.

0: stated that the sheriff just got on scene. Is there a semi and four-wheelers involved in this as well?
1: No, I'm not seeing anything yet. Looks like we'll be closer to 255.
2: Eight seven nine or 878. If you want to go on east and slow traffic over this hill, there's no four wheelers involved in this.
1: Ten four. I'll go back. 879 Livingston County Central. We're 23.
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94.8 TL. Good evening. 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

Brow. We also have ambulance going priority 3. The address is 19738 Highway 46. This will be west of Fairway Road.

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3: Paged information. Individual called advised they are at 1203 Ruby. Would like a call back in reference to someone in the residence stealing from them.
4: 10-4.

0: I will check my advice again. Last information was unknown if blocking, unknown injury status. We'll check my advice.
1: Definitely.
0: Change us to 942.
1: Go ahead.
0: EMS is on scene, but they're still checking it out, waiting on injury status.
1: Definitely, thank you.
0: Sure, Mr. Clark.

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1: 10-3. 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
0: He's wanting to stop westbound traffic so he can get that semi going, so I'll start waving them down to slow down if you want to stop them right there.
1: 10-4.

0: 10 or...
1: 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I'm guessing we do.
0: 10-3, he's advising we need to keep the driving lane closed.
1: 10-4.
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1023, if you could contact Gabrielson's. 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One missing driver's side tires, one extensive front end damage. 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
3: I have a Kendall on the phone, sister of Amy Bernstetter. She is wanting to speak with an officer about her sister's well-being.

southbound US 33, just north of Southeast Chapel Road. That was a white Oldsmobile, Mary, Missouri registration, B-Boy, KK6, H. Henry 2, G. George.

0: this update, they're getting ready to load the car that's hanging out of the driving lane back onto a rollback right now.
1: 10-4. Have they done anything with the one in the median yet?
0: 10-3, they've got it out of the median. It's in the passing lane. And they're getting ready to load it up and pull it off, too.
2: A-98-78,
1: they'll
2: just
3: have a couple minutes here, and
4: then you can open everything. 10-4, thank you.
3: 782. I've tried multiple times to get in contact with the RP of that last call on Ruby Street. With no luck, you can show me 10-8.
4: 10-4. 1249.

0: and they weren't able to get it answered, but will be at the 1203 Ruby all day.
1: 10-4.
0: 1251.
2: 782, we also have a report of a CNI black SUV or black van heading westbound 24 Highway from 41 Highway. RV was not able to get a license plate.
1: 10-4.

0: tires and tailpipes on the northbound side. Our deputy is out of position. If you have a tripper available to respond.
1: Kenford Air County is roadblocked.
0: Negative, vehicles are on the shoulder, no injuries. It's going to be a convertible and a black RAV4. I do not have names, but I have the reporting party's phone number.
1: Go ahead with
0: that. Reporting party's phone number is 660-216-7344.
1: Kenford, do you have a name?
0: Make and say I do not.
1: Kenford.

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1: 10-4.

0: 2024 expiration on a 2008 Lexus UV to Elizabeth McBride. Oh, Mississippi, -129.
1: 10-4, 1016 westbound, Frederick Avenue by Meyerhoffers.

Edward L. Lincoln, 68, Black DMC Sierra, registration to C. Charles E. Edward L. Lincoln, 68, complaints of all over the roadway, authority Troop H, 13-2, Troop H, clear.

0: Go ahead.
1: Southbound I-229 at the 11. Southbound I-229 at the 11. There's an older couple, a man with a long sleeve shirt and dress pants, and a woman looking like she was having issues. They're walking down the highway with two suitcases. I believe this is the couple that 136 checked on earlier.
0: 10-4, I'm with a 1046 in the median, southbound 29 at 36. I'll be in route to the pedestrians after this.

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1: Debris in the roadway, northbound I-35, 78, tractor trailer blew a tire, and there are brake pieces being left in the roadway.
0: Where'd it go?
1: 10:42, basically.

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Brook of Fire. Is your respond area? It's going to be East Sedgwick and North Brunswick Street in Brookfield. It's going to be by the water plant for a brush fire. Time now, 1318, WKV

0: Right.
1: Two-thirty. Can you respond to East Sedgwick and North Brunswick? It's going to be right by the water plant. RP said there's going to be a brush fire. No injuries. We're trying to get the RP to give us more information.
0: Hey, I'll be in route.
2: 427-23. Non-emergency response. The under control.
0: Two-seventy Central.
1: 270, go ahead.
0: I need EMS at 123 Westron for allergic reaction.

0: 10 Thornton.
1: Sergeant, I'm going to be 10-8 from that natural cover. I'll be in now to the medical call on John Street.
2: Come out for the interrupt.
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4: 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I think all units can 1025 or go by the station one. This is under control and out.
5: 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It's going to be the Presbyterian Church for an allergic reaction. Unknown age individual, 1321, WCC 599.

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1: I'm at the station. Do you need anything for that brush fire?
2: Central, it's going to be for a one-year-old female having an allergic reaction. She is alert, conscious, and breathing. She's got some swelling in the face with redness.
0: Negative. Dusty, we're clear from the fire, headed to the John Street Medical. B&B put it out with their sprayer.
3: 230, is there a copy?
1: 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Squad 3 en route to John Street.
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2: Central, there's going to be swelling in the legs and extremities as well.
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medic 3 information. 1-year-old is passed flowing to the face, legs, and other extremities as well.

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1: 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Nothing further.
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0: I don't know if this is connected, but good possibility this might be the individual. 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
1: Okay.
2: 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He has someone coming to get it. I'm en route to LEC.
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0: of Michigan, expiration 26, negative 29. Go ahead with your first party.
1: First party is going to be the registered owner, white female out of Michigan. Last name Sundberg, first name Marissa, no initial N is a Nancy. Date of birth, 2002, 10, 20. OLN, Sam,
0: 531-585-630-810.
1: Second one's going to be a black male out of Michigan. Last name Bostic. Boy Ocean Sam, Tom Ida Charles, first name Jalen, John Adam Ida, Lincoln Ocean Nora, middle initial L's in Lincoln, date of birth 2002-08-13, OLN Boy 232-362-488-633, looks like an ID only.

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0: Correction, we did receive an additional call at 1319 from another reporting party. 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
1: I'm in 11 Missouri, last of Charles Ida Tom, Robert Ocean Nora, first of Jaden, John Adam Young, David Edward Nora, middle D Daniel, date of birth 2011-01-11, OLN 409, G George 396224, repeating 409, G George 396224, white male out of Missouri.

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Station, Nora. His verse is going to be 01-11-1959. Olin's going to be Tom 9-8-0-8-1-6-6-3-4. 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
0: 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Same mileage, I believe, 866, I think.
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0: I'll be out at 413 West Benton, 413 West Benton for a follow up.
1: Copy, 413 West Benton, follow up.

Missouri 146 at the 190 junction. It's a gold minivan, Missouri registration, E. Edward, J. John, 4ZZ0, E. Edward. I'll be out of the car.

0: graphic that the interstate was backed up. 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It should slowly start clearing.
1: Clinton County 6.
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1: Yeah, I am. T-Tom, J-John, 6-0, T-Tom, L. Lincoln, E. Edward, and Nora, E. Edward. It's on a tracker boat out of Iowa, unknown year.

0: 786 Carroll County 911. I have two J2s when you're ready.
1: I'm going with you.
0: First, last name Walmack. William Ocean Mary, Adam Charles King, first is Mary. Mary Adam Robert Young, date of birth 1987-0210. 1987-0210. White female.
1: .210 of 87, white female, go second.
0: Last name Fisher, Frank Ida, Sam Henry Edward Robert, first is Aaron, Adam Adam Robert Ocean Nora, date of birth 1984-0403, 1984-0403, white male.

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0: Case number is going to be 26-166, again, 26-166. Rebecca Mary Womack, showing valid expiration 2027 at Carlton. Restrictions of corrective lenses. No history, no one.
1: Copy. Would you fax both of those J2s to the SO, please?
0: Default.

0: 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No further.
1: 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I'll be 10-8.
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1: 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Hey, let's review level 4 care. 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Have a test at 1450.

0: only call we have open is going to be at the Halls of Brookfield, and the individual stuck in the elevator. 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

was physically and sexually abused yesterday, 7/16/26. They would like to report this and get a report going. 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

0: Magnus, there are.
1: Nair County took a report of CNI complaining. Southbound US 63, passing Highway P as in Paul. It's a white Dodge Charger, complaint of speeding, passing, no passing zone. Be a make your own case.
0: Wait, see, wait, go.

Ohio tags. The tags are expired. RP states that the male individual has warrants out of Ohio.

have a phone, so he's going to go try to buy one. She states that he left at 1515 Burnham Road. States that he came to Missouri to try to hide from the law enforcement in Ohio. She states that the vehicle he is driving is extremely loud.

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1: 10-3.
0: Will you ask her how she knows that this person has a warrant and what relation she is? How does she get this information?

0: 35.
1: I'm on Route A, Adam, at County Road 2523, at Missouri 1, taking A, Adam, P. Paul 63, on a red Ford pickup.

Boy 3, Charles Charles, Fort Freight, Boy 5, Adam Nora, 174-138 on adoption.

0: negative 29.
1: Guy, can you get any information from that information? See if we can ID him.

0: Here's on Highway 36, Highway 11. We have a two-vehicle NVA, unknown injuries. We're gathering further now.
1: Hold on.

0: say it's going to be Munson. Mary Union Nora, Sam O'Shanora. First name Matthew. Common spelling, no initial L is in Lincoln. Date of birth, 2003-10-08. SSN is 126-92-2990.
1: Negative, it's going to be on 11. We have both RPs on the phone currently. No injuries.
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0: Megan State, it is going to be a theft investigation at Baumgars in Monroe City.
1: County Road 2525, Missouri, in Nora 85, X-ray 1, W. William, on a dark blue Jeep.

0: J1, southbound 49 at the 122, southbound 49 to 122. Which car can handle? .10-4. I'll give you the rest of the information when you're in route.
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0: Very clear.

0: emergent shoulder pains.
1: 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Coming up.
0: 270 Central, J1, we're ready.
1: 270, go ahead.
0: Last name, Charles Lincoln Adam Robert King Edward. First name, Robert Ocean Boy Edward Robert Tom. Middle initial, A, date of birth, 12/13/62, white male, Missouri.
2: Going to be Tom Henry Henry Henry 99. Tom Henry Henry Henry 99. Can you also run the register owner of that vehicle, and also scan for a Desmond with the same last name, Osterman.
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There's J2 Smith, same trust owner, James Silkwood, no initial D David. He is showing to be a junior. Date of birth of 2009-04-21. 2009-04-21. White man was very intermediate. No one needs

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0: 2:30, VJ1, Tom, Henry, Henry, Henry 99, coming back not on file.

0: Excuse me, Tommy.
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2: 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We'll get that emailed over 15-9.

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0: 2030. Female is going to be valid class F, expiring at 2030 out of Brookfield. Restriction of corrected lenses. No one warrants of the subject. Coming back with no operator status. Out of Sumner. Showing ID card expiring in 2033. No one warrants.
1: Thank you.

0: Megan, go ahead.
1: We took a report of a minor traffic accident at the Casey's Huntsville parking lot. Again, it's going to be in the Casey's Huntsville parking lot. It is non-injury. There is no roadway blockage. It's going to be a 2015 Lincoln MKZ in a light blue Chevrolet.

0: I copy indirect. Have him go to the swim beach, make contact with the family, and try and narrow down a better location. And after he's done talking to them, I'll pick him up on the beach.
1: Everyone, copy direct. I'm en route for my 83.
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0: X-ray 03315900 checks back to Donnie Wayne Corbin out of Lewiston. Date of birth 6-5 of 1974. Shows a valid Class A expiring in 2029. Corrective lens restriction. Motorcycle endorsement. One conviction on file. Negative 99s.
1: 10-4, I've got a Illinois temp when you're ready.
0: Go ahead with that.
1: It's going to be 016031A Adam 84. Repeating 016031 Adam 84. That's out of Illinois.
0: 10-4, I'm verifying you said that is a temp tag.
1: 10-3.

0: if you call me Edward N or SM, Ursa Brittany, Big Boy R Robert, I Ida, Double T Tom, A Adam, N or Y Young, middle initial A Adam, date of birth 9/28/1983, white team out of Missouri.
1: That checks back to Mont Corbin out of Lewiston on a 2017 Jeep Wrangler. Negative 29s.
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3: 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A 4-year-old female with a stroke. Equipment is IV. 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

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It's going to be a bariatric patient. So the wheelchair is going to be pretty heavy as well.

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0: Subject to process at the Marion County Jail. Send him to post bond on his warrant. Wait 10-8, I'll call for your report.
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0: be at Thousand Hill State Park, Highway 157 at Big Loop Trail. Going to be with Missouri Edward Lincoln 5, Nora 2, Mary. It's going to be on a red Honda Odyssey minivan.
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2: 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I'm going to go south and see if there's anyone walking around.

0: 2:30, we got the mail RP from that MVA, one of the featured officer in regards to insurance. You available for post transfer?
1: Work cell phone.
0: Sorry, that.

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1: 141.
0: I'll be out 1046, northbound US 63, at Ditchwich. It's a black SUV, has a flat tire.
1: 10-4-1-41, trooper clear.

0: received.
1: 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I'm in route. Sounds like there might be a related tractor trailer that's slow rolling through the barricades without a steer tire. Let's see what I can find.
0: Porch, be clear.
1: I don't know, wait, so I'm 23.
0: How are you, 10-4?

0, described as an elderly female driver weaving all over the roadway. Checks to a subject from Overly. 128.10.4. Should be clear.

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1: Ranger 8, last 4 of 4089. Repeating 4089.
0: 10-4, 10-8.
1: Ranger 8, should we clear?
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0: 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Go ahead.
1: Five, 765, took a report of a 1050J unknown, Ivan Drive, at Missouri Highway H's and Henry. It's an overturned passenger car off the roadway in the ditch. We're notifying 911 as well.
0: 10-4, en route.
1: Five, further information. Believe this may be in Sullivan County. We're confirming to check. We're checking to confirm on that. Begging 1424.
0: I copy.
1: 10-4. Should be clear.
2: Be home now, and then weapons. I do believe it's going to be a Bradley subject that's there.

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0: the homeowner or somebody else that's calling about this?
1: The homeowner is going to be the RV.
0: Okay.

I just received a CNI northbound I-29 at the 92-mile marker. The RP wanted to remain anonymous. The complaint is on a blue car, possibly a Fiat. They did not have a license plate. There's a transit in the window, back window, that has the date of 07-18-2026. The complaint is unable to maintain lanes.

0: information while you guys were on the 1050. Troop A has started a prisoner relay from Pettis County to Andrew County. They're coming up 65. They're at the Saline-Pettis County line now. We've notified 775 and 576.
1: Jennifer.
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0: Okay, Luke Madsen McLaughlin out of Odessa, Missouri, has a Valley Class E license. No endorsements, no restrictions, negative for 99s.
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1: Average 12, where are you being routed?
0: Right.
1: Got it.

0: This is St. Joe State.
1: 518, I driving complaint, southbound 71, approaching 136 in Maryville. Say, car hauler that's all over the roadway has a main plate of 5206350. My RP was willing to file. His name is Mitch. His phone number is 402-290-5049.
0: Can you repeat what the complaint was?
1: Car hauler that is all over the roadway is approaching oncoming traffic, was just completely in the other lane.
0: Ten four. So just stay clear. CNI vehicle southbound US-71 approaching US-136. A car hauler. Main registration 5206350. Complaint of all over the roadway. Was traveling in the wrong lane. Caller is willing to file. Authority Northwest Reach Country Reach clear.

0: Sullivan County. This is Macon State.
1: Yes, could you report to your trooper that the accident on Highway H, as in Henry, near Ivan Drive, has an intoxicated driver at this time?
0: 10-4 Sullivan County.

0: 820.
1: I have a relay. Will you check with the RC who I'm meeting and where they want to meet?
0: 7965.
1: 6-7, copy direct. I'm just south of the river, waiting. I'm just coming around.

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1: 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Repeating 094.
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Time is 4:48 p.m. This is the N0SAX repeater. Good afternoon.

going to be out at the Moberly Aquatic Center off US 24, assisting Moberly PD with an assault.

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0: 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I'm out of position.
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Complained I'm all over the roadway and in the ditch several times. Authority, Grundy County, to reach clear.

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0: CMI, we also just received two different debris calls on 71.
1: 10-4. I'm going to help City look for this car hauler real quick, and then I'll go out there.
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1: The operator is Yeo, Y-Young, E. Edward, O. Ocean, first name Kyle, K-Y-L-E, middles S. Sam, actually it's Steven, S-T-E-V-E-N. Date of birth is 1/30/91, male, white, from Kansas. That number is K-King, 04-298471.

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subject had stopped the vehicle on the gravel road and made contact. The driver had stated he had been drinking and was trying to get to his girlfriend's house in Gilman City. Missouri registration 20H Henry 1 D David Z Zebra, again on a black 2015 Chevrolet Silverado. Registration comes back to a Seth Harold out of Gilman City. 30 days Central Trade clear.

0: just information in reference to that CNI 1055 driver. I believe you're going to be the only one that's close to being in position.
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1: 1015, I'll be northbound, 65 from notified troop H.
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2: 44.
1: Sages 706.
3: 44.
1: Sages 649.
2: Okay.
1: A relay coming from Pettis County to Andrew County. It's coming up 65 now from Waverly. And it'll go across if you could meet 706.
2: 10-4.
1: Trish Clay.

0: 786?
1: All right, just on 65 Highway. A report of a box truck southbound from WW. Advised it is all over the road, possible 1055, bearing Edward Union Adam, William 15.
0: Copy.

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0: Hey, well, go ahead.

0: This is St. Joe State. St. Joseph State, Highway 275, 19636, U.S. Highway 275, little yellow Camaro spun around and went into a ditch. He's in the timber. 717-26.
1: Did he just slide off the roadway, or is it a crashed vehicle?
0: I mean, he crashed. Caller that saw this happen can't see him.
1: 10-4, do you have EMS and deputies are out?
2: Are there any other identifiers reference that box truck?
3: And it had a rusted and bent fender in the back. The RP was going to be in a construction truck. They stated it was just white and dirty and all over the road.
2: Copy. Thanks.

0: that J1 provided of 8 Union Adam William 15. Suspect is an owned 2006 GMC truck, owner name of Eckerd, out of Stanberry, Missouri, expiration during October of 26. No one.
1: Copy.

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0: theft report? 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
1: 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Ended up getting it full, but if you would, well, there were some problems.

I just met that vehicle just south of W Union. I don't know if I'll be able to catch back up to it. Traffic's heavy.

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1: Over, standby.
2: Aurora, 1737.
3: It's not as funny on this end.

0: Joseph State. One of my deputies on scene at the accident is going to break away to go deal with the call at the hotel.
1: 10-4, so just stay clear.
0: Atchison County, clear.

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1: Ranger 47, should be clear.
2: I've caught up to that vehicle at 10 in the off ramp of 24, just confirming the J1. 8 Union Adam William 15, 8 Union Adam William 15.
3: Correct.
2: Copy.

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2: Last name Harlow, Henry Adam Robert Lincoln Ocean William versus Jackie John Adam Charles King Ida Edward middle initial D David date of birth 1979-0615 1979-0615 white male Missouri.
1: Copy, Jackie Harlow, 615-1979, 1746.

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0: Copy,

0: Right, 47, Triple Clear.
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1: Defective.
2: Copy that. I have exit report 2 with NG2.
1: Perfect. Appreciate you.

0: 2015 Ford, 1 F Frank T Tom, 8 W William, 3 B Boy T Tom, 5 F Frank E Edward B Boy, 06093. Try it out, Missouri.
1: Nine oh eight ten four Lee Summit 917. Go ahead.
2: 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We're not blocking 13 highways, just county roads, northwest 700.

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I need you to respond to Jetty Road, or Jetty Road in Brooksville, the city lake right by the bathroom, for a single vehicle MVA that hit a tree, head and chin is hurting. Time now 1757. Have you keyed on it?

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0: Bit 107 North Bridge with King Robert 68 Young out of Missouri. It's coming on a gray SUV.
2: That was 58.

0: I-35 from the 51-mile marker 7 minutes ago. A dark gray or black Chrysler Pacifica with New Mexico registration 655 XX-ray in Nora A. Adam on a black 2026 Chrysler. Complaint of weaving in and out of traffic, speeding and cutting other vehicles off. 40 Troop A, Troop H clear.
1: Up walking around talking. She is still stating it hurts, but she is walking and talking.

0: going to come back to the Jasmine Hayes out of Burkeville on 084 passenger expiring in 28 negative 9.
1: Receive. Go ahead and scan out for that registered owner, please.
0: Got it up.
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6-3-3, we have Children's Division on the line. Wanted to speak with the deputy regarding a report on a last name Munson for St. Matthew.

0: you guys a 21 later to get J2s added to the CFS.
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Brookfield Fire. Brookfield Fire, I need you to respond to North Brunswick Street, Sheridan Street, for a small brush fire. It's going to be the whole base is on fire. Transformer blue and currently grass is on fire. 1820 WQE, 519.

0: 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Okay.
1: We do not.
0: 10-4, you can disregard.
2: 47357.
0: Good.
2: We're at Brunswick. Do you need something?
0: Negative. There's an emergency vehicle up here. I wasn't sure who it was. If it was one of you guys, if you guys needed something.
2: Yeah, 10-4. We're in Brunswick right now.
0: 10-4. Looks like a trooper. So you disregard.

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2: Rush 202.
0: One 40016. I also have the ride along form signs.

0: 216 about 3 minutes ago. The report was of a white GMC work van with no markings on the side. Reported a J1 of 7 Young George Edward 25. Complaint was the driver was traveling approximately 85 to 90 miles per hour. This is a make your own case.
1: Stay just stay clear.
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1: Central, I'm going to be 10-8. Freedom Tow has taken the vehicle. I'm going to be en route to Pershing Memorial to speak with the individual.
2: Copy, en route to Pershing to speak with the individual.
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0: State Park with a gray Chevy SUV, W. Illinois, J. John, C. Charles, W. William, 1.
1: Jordan Road.
2: Yeah.
1: No J1 this time.
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0: Ranger 17, Megan. I have a J2 and ready.
1: Ranger 17, go ahead.
0: White male out of Illinois, last of W. William, E. Edward, L. Lincoln, and Mary, A. Adam, and Nora, versus... Henry, middle of C. Charles, date of birth, 08-03 of 82, white male, Illinois.
2: Go ahead.
3: Sir, show me 23 at Pershing Memorial Hospital. Also, will you read off my CFS number for the MVA, please?

0: we've attempted to call water on call multiple times and left a voicemail with no answer. We're waiting for callback. Just information.
1: For what was the numeric to that water break?
0: 1202 North State Street.
1: Let's copy. I'll see if I can get a hold of them.
0: Copy that. Thank you.
2: Voice George 3, Charles 4, Paul. Voice George 3, Charles 4, Paul, Missouri.
0: Kind of come back to Wade Thomas out of Eastville to a 2003 Ford passenger expiration of 27, negative 29.
2: Received, thank you. Nothing further.

Last name, Sander. Sam, Adam, Nora, David, Nora, Edward, Robert. First name, Zoe, Zebra, Ocean, Edward, Edward. Middle initial, E as in Edward. Date of birth, 2008, 0407, 2008, 0407. It's going to be white female, Missouri.

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0: report to the 810-9. That traffic gate was cut off.
1: I'll be on stop at the state park office. What kind of state park? With a white Nissan Frontier, it'll be Illinois. 374-2260.

Division, Lynn County EMS, marshaling first responders. I need you to respond to 106 West Crocker Street, 106 West Crocker Street, marshaling for a 65-year-old male who's fallen off of an electric bike and complaining of hip pain. 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

0: 对对对对。And I'm going to be changed, HBO. 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If you could just close it out, no report.
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0: Good one.

Adam, R. Robert, O. Ocean, and Nora. Got two middle names. First A. Adam. Second O. Lincoln. It's going to be on a white male. Date of birth, 1981-0702. OLN, XX-ray, 006-252-004. 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

0: 853 information. I'm not getting anything back on that. Registered owner out of Kansas.
1: 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Just send me to jail one, please.
0: Copy that. We'll send it over.

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Stations 1 and 2, testing 1, 2, 3, 4, 5, end of test 1900.

0: all public safety units be on Region B, Iowa 4.
1: Twenty-seven twenty-five received. You're coming through loud and clear.